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Now where did you find her?

plans most of the time, and the feeling is laid back. 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